0: This
1: is You look so international. Girl, what's your name? I have to know. Ain't no one else in your lane. Let's fill this car with gas and go. No hesitation, I'm on it. If that's the way that you

0: losing a high pattern. Bottom the middle line. And we're not sure just enough. Outie, Jamma, Jamma.
1: Losing a high pattern.